0: Here's a look at your forecast. Mainly clear skies tonight with lows around 65. Chance for storms tomorrow, 85, partly cloudy. Chance of thunderstorms tomorrow night. Lows level off around 67, overcast. Daytime highs approaching 80 Wednesday with a chance of thunderstorms. 82, sunshine mixed with clouds at times Thursday. I'm staff meteorologist Derek Height. Right now, it's 70 degrees.
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1: Fox News, I'm Ted Lindner. A 60-day U.S. ceasefire with Iran expired today, but the agreement collapsed several weeks ago as violence continues on both sides, regardless of the deal. A permanent peace solution continues to evade negotiators.
2: President Trump is still sounding bullish, telling Fox News, quote, they should put up the white flag of surrender. President Trump clearly feels that the U.S. naval blockade is having a cumulative effect on Iran's economy.
1: Fox's Jonathan Hunt, and there's a possible new development in the death of actress Hayden Panettiere. A 911 dispatch recording referenced an apparent overdose and cardiac arrest Sunday. However, an overdose has not been confirmed as her cause of death. An autopsy found no signs of trauma, and the coroner said the official cause and manner of death remain pending further testing. Authorities say there are no signs of foul play. 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

Here's a look at your forecast. Mainly clear skies tonight with lows around 65. Chance for storms tomorrow, 85, partly cloudy. Chance of thunderstorms tomorrow night. Lows level off around 67, overcast. Daytime highs approaching 80 Wednesday with a chance of thunderstorms. 82, sunshine mixed with clouds at times Thursday. I'm staff meteorologist Derek Height. Right now, it's 70 degrees.

0: Here's a look at your forecast.
1: Lows around 65 overnight, under mainly clear skies. Chance for storms Tuesday. Daytime highs approaching 85, partly cloudy. Chance of thunderstorms Tuesday night. Lows level off around 67, cloudy skies. Daytime highs approaching 80 Wednesday, with a chance for storms. 82, sunshine mixed with clouds at times Thursday. I'm staff meteorologist Derek Height. Right now, 71.
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1: Fox News, I'm Sue Gosman. A 60-day ceasefire agreement with Iran expired today with no deal in sight. President Trump now threatening to bomb Oman, claiming it may be standing in the way of an agreement.
2: President Trump is still sounding bullish, telling Fox News, quote, they should put up the white flag of surrender. President Trump clearly feels that the U.S. naval blockade is having a cumulative effect on Iran's economy.
1: Fox's Jonathan Hunt scheduled change, delaying the beginning of a Luigi Mangione's state trial for the murder of a healthcare CEO.
3: Mangione's state case in New York will not get underway September 8th as previously scheduled. It comes after last week's federal proceeding where Mangione pleaded guilty to stalking charges.
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0: Here's a look at your forecast.
1: Lows around 65 overnight, under mainly clear skies. Chance for storms Tuesday. Daytime highs approaching 85, partly cloudy. Chance of thunderstorms Tuesday night. Lows level off around 67, cloudy skies. Daytime highs approaching 80 Wednesday, with a chance for storms. 82, sunshine mixed with clouds at times Thursday. I'm Staff Meteorologist Derek Height. Currently, it's 70 degrees.

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1: Fox News, I'm Ted Linder. There's a possible new development in the death of actress Hayden Panettiere. A 911 dispatch recording referenced an apparent overdose and cardiac arrest Sunday. However, an overdose has not been confirmed as their cause of death. An autopsy found no signs of trauma, and the coroner says the official cause and manner of death remain pending further testing. Authorities say there are no signs of foul play. She was just 36 years old. And a 60-day U.S. ceasefire with Iran expired Monday, but the agreement collapsed several weeks ago as violence continues on both sides, regardless of the deal. A permanent peace solution continues to evade negotiators.
2: President Trump is still sounding bullish, telling Fox News, quote, they should put up the white flag of surrender. President Trump clearly feels that the U.S. naval blockade is having a cumulative effect on Iran's economy.
1: Fox's Jonathan Hunt. 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

0: Here's a look at your forecast.
1: Lows around 65 overnight, under mainly clear skies. Chance for storms Tuesday. Daytime highs approaching 85, partly cloudy. Chance of thunderstorms Tuesday night. Lows level off around 67, cloudy skies. Daytime highs approaching 80 Wednesday, with a chance for storms. 82, sunshine mixed with clouds at times Thursday. I'm Staff Meteorologist Derek Height. Currently 68.

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1: News. I'm Sue Gussman. 29 states are now suing Meta, accusing the social media giant of getting children hooked on its platforms like Facebook and Instagram.
2: The states accuse Meta of using addictive features like infinite scrolling, personalized recommendations, and constant notifications to keep young users coming back, even as the company knew about the potential for serious harm, including anxiety, depression, and sleep problems. Meta strongly denies that, saying, quote, "We stand by our record of creating strong protections for teens and look forward to making our case in court."
1: Fox's Claudia Cowan. Cleanup underway in Hawaii when a tropical storm slammed into the island.
3: The worst damage is on the Big Island, where more than 3 feet of rain turned streams into raging rivers, washing out roads and bridges and cutting off some communities there.
1: That's Fox's Katie Byrne reporting. 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

0: Here's a look at your forecast.
1: Lows dip down to about 65 overnight under partly cloudy skies. Chance for storms Tuesday. High temperatures reach up to 85. Sunshine mixed with clouds at times. Chance for storms Tuesday night. Lows level off around 67. Overcast. Chance for storms Wednesday. Daytime highs approaching 80. 82. Mix of clouds and sun Thursday. I'm staff meteorologist Derek Height. Right now, 69.

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1: Fox News, I'm Ted Linder. Cleanup continues in Hawaii after a tropical storm slammed into the islands this weekend.
2: The worst damage is on the Big Island, where more than 3 feet of rain turned streams into raging rivers, washing out roads and bridges and cutting off some communities there.
1: Fox's Katie Byrne. A 60-day U.S. ceasefire with Iran expired Monday, but the agreement collapsed several weeks ago as violence continues on both sides. Regardless of the deal, a permanent peace solution continues to evade negotiators.
3: President Trump is still sounding bullish, telling Fox News, quote, they should put up the white flag of surrender. President Trump clearly feels that the U.S. naval blockade is having a cumulative effect on Iran's economy.
1: Fox's Jonathan Hunt. In a possible new development in the death of actress Hayden Panettiere, a 911 dispatch recording referenced an apparent overdose. However, an overdose has not been confirmed. 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
1: Here's a look at your forecast. 65 overnight under partly cloudy skies. Chance of thunderstorms Tuesday. Daytime highs approaching 85. A blend of clouds and sun. Overcast Tuesday night. Chance for storms. Lows around 67. Chance for storms Wednesday. Highs around 80. 82. Sunshine mixed with clouds at times Thursday. I'm Staff Meteorologist Derek Height. Currently, it's 66 degrees.

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1: News. I'm Sue Gossman. The Treasury Department looking at new ways to hurt Tehran economically after the Memorandum of Understanding expired.
2: Secretary Scott Bessent says that he's indicating he will add more economic measures announced as early as this week. The goal to further isolate Iran at the moment. The naval blockade for the Iranian ships is starving Iran for money it gets from oil. The sanctions currently in place, making sure that allies of the United States do not do business with Iran.
1: Fox Business's Edward Lawrence, U.S. continuing negotiations. Scheduling change is delaying the beginning of the Luigi Mangione state trial for the murder of a healthcare CEO.
3: Mangione's state case in New York will not get underway September 8th as previously scheduled. It comes after last week's federal proceeding where Mangione pleaded guilty to stalking charges.
1: Fox's Gernal Scott. 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

Here's a look at your forecast. Partly cloudy overnight, with lows around 66. Sunshine mixed with clouds at times again Tuesday. Slight chance of thunderstorms. Daytime highs approaching 84. Thunderstorms likely Tuesday night. Lows dip down to about 67. Cloudy skies expected. Upper 70s Wednesday with a chance for storms. Low 80s Thursday. I'm Staff Meteorologist Derek Height. Right now, it's 66 degrees.

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1: Fox News, I'm Ted Lindner. A 60-day U.S. ceasefire with Iran expired on Monday, but the agreement collapsed several weeks ago as violence continues on both sides, regardless of the deal. A permanent peace solution continues to evade negotiators.
2: President Trump is still sounding bullish, telling Fox News, quote, they should put up the white flag of surrender. President Trump clearly feels that the U.S. naval blockade is having a cumulative effect on Iran's economy.
1: Fox's Jonathan Hunt. Cleanup underway in Hawaii after a tropical storm slammed into the islands this weekend.
3: The worst damage is on the Big Island, where more than 3 feet of rain turned streams into raging rivers, washing out roads and bridges and cutting off some communities there.
1: Fox Weather's Katie Byrne. 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

0: 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I have the power!
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here's a look at your forecast. Partly cloudy overnight, with lows around 66. Sunshine mixed with clouds at times again Tuesday. Slight chance of thunderstorms. Daytime highs approaching 84. Thunderstorms likely Tuesday night. Lows dip down to about 67. Cloudy skies expected. Upper 70s Wednesday with a chance for storms. Low 80s Thursday. I'm staff meteorologist Derek Height. Right now, 66.

0: here's a look at your forecast. Sunshine mixed with clouds at times today, with a slight chance of thunderstorms. Daytime highs approaching 84. Cloudy skies tonight, storms likely, lows around 67. Overcast tomorrow, chance for storms, 80. Mainly sunny Thursday, with daytime highs approaching 82. 84, slight chance for storms, Friday. I'm staff meteorologist Derek Height. Currently, it's 68 degrees.
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1: Fox News, I'm Sue Guzman. Primaries will be held in several states today. In Florida, three Democratic socialists are looking to...

0: upset some mainstream Democrats. Primaries are also being held in Alaska, Wyoming, and California. Opening statements on tap today in a federal lawsuit against social media giant Meta. 29 states now suing, accusing it of getting children hooked on its platforms, Instagram and Facebook.
1: The states accuse Meta of using addictive features like infinite scrolling, personalized recommendations, and constant notifications to keep young users coming back, even as the company knew about the potential for serious harm, including anxiety, depression, and sleep problems. Meta strongly denies that, saying, quote, "We stand by our record of creating strong protections for teens and look forward to making our case in court."
0: America's listening to Fox News.

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0: Here's a look at your forecast. Sunshine mixed with clouds at times today, with a slight chance of thunderstorms. Daytime highs approaching 84. Cloudy skies tonight, storms likely, lows around 67. Overcast tomorrow, chance for storms 80. Mainly sunny Thursday, with daytime highs approaching 82. 84, slight chance for storms Friday. I'm staff meteorologist Derek Height. Currently, it's 68 degrees.
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0: here's a look at your forecast. Sunshine mixed with clouds at times today, with a slight chance of thunderstorms. Daytime highs approaching 84. Cloudy skies tonight, storms likely, lows around 67. Overcast tomorrow, chance for storms 80. Mainly sunny Thursday, with daytime highs approaching 82. 84, slight chance for storms Friday. I'm staff meteorologist Derek Height. Currently, it's 68 degrees.
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1: Fox News, I'm CJ Papa. Primary day in Florida and Alaska where there could be some confusion on the ballot.
2: Both named Dan Sullivan against each other. That includes the incumbent, Dan Sullivan, who is seeking a third term. The race also includes former Congresswoman Mary Peltola. In South Florida, the 25th Congressional District, DSA-backed candidate Oliver Larkin is challenging Democratic Representative Jared Moskowitz.
1: Fox's Alex Hogan reporting. President Trump's senior advisor Jared Kushner speaking exclusively to Fox's Trey Yingst.
3: Has the Trump administration ruled out recognizing a Palestinian state?
4: I think before we could even talk about the political nature of a state, what we want to see is that the Palestinians can govern themselves. And I think that with the PA, they fall very, very short on the standard.

0: President Trump saying the U.S. is not looking to extend the memorandum of understanding with Iran. 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
1: Here's a look at local news on regional radio. A bond reduction hearing in Clay County Court is today for a Smithville man charged with child pornography possession. According to a probable cause statement, multiple detective agencies were alerted to a Discord account flagged with possible child pornography downloaded. During the investigation, 7 video files were confirmed by detectives as child pornography. Both Google and Microsoft were able to give detectives the account user's name, Ethan S. Pena, along with his phone number, date of birth, and 2 email addresses linked to the account. When law enforcement made contact with Pena at his address, he verified all the information detectives had received and also confessed to having child pornography. A Ravenwood man faces a preliminary hearing today after he allegedly defied a court order and fled with 2 children who are not his biological relatives. Ralph James Jones Jr. faces formal charges of kidnapping and child kidnapping. According to court documents, the Nottoway County Sheriff's Office responded on May 26th to Jones' residence to serve a court-ordered custody exchange after receiving reports that he was ignoring contact from the state. Deputies found the residence vacant, but surveillance footage revealed Jones leaving the property with passengers. Jones has since posted his surety bond. His hearing's at 1:30 p.m. And lastly, the Missouri Department of Transportation will conduct pavement repairs and compliance upgrades on State Route 33 in Clay County through early October. Motorists are advised to expect delays between U.S. Highway 69 and Holt. Crews are conducting a lane closure until Tuesday, August 25th at the intersection with West 2nd Street, daily between 7 a.m. and 8 p.m. Then beginning September 6th, crews will conduct a pilot car operation from 7:30 a.m. to 8 p.m. daily until October 8th. All work is weather permitting. That's your look at local news on regional radio. I'm Colin McLaughlin reporting.

Here's a look at your forecast. Sunshine mixed with clouds at times today, with a slight chance of thunderstorms. Daytime highs approaching 84. Cloudy skies tonight. Storms

0: Likely, lows around 67. Overcast tomorrow, chance for storms, 80. Mainly sunny Thursday, with daytime highs approaching 82. 84, slight chance for storms, Friday. I'm staff meteorologist Derek Height. Currently, it's 68 degrees.
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1: His name is legendary in acting, yet he starred in but three major motion pictures. Phil Ziegler of Fairmount, Indiana, remembers the young man who made this town famous, James Dean.
4: He was born in Marion at the corner of 4th and McClure Streets. It was an apartment house there. It's now gone. And when he was 3 months old, his father and mother and he moved here to Fairmount.
1: In 1936, James Dean's father was transferred to work at the Veterans Hospital in Los Angeles, and the family moved there. But when his mother died of cancer in 1940, his father sent his son back to Fairmount to be raised by his aunt. And that's where James Dean remained until graduating high school in 1949.
4: When he was living on the farm, his aunt Hortense was active in the WCTU at Back Creek Friends Meeting. So she would get Jimmy to give these readings. Well, he was having difficulty with one of them, so he went to Adeline Brookshire. She recognized Jimmy's talent. He needed help with this reading.
1: Dean went on to star in three major motion pictures, East of Eden, Rebel Without a Cause, and Giant. The latter two were released after his death in a car accident on September 30, 1955. The family decided that James Dean, only 24 at the time of his death, should be buried in Fairmount.
4: They let anything and everything out there at that gravesite, cigarettes, dolls, letters, postcards. It's amazing. And they come here from all over the world, from Europe, Japan. They're cuckoo about him in Japan. They love him over there.
1: Although decades have passed, people continue to identify with James Dean and the spirit of a rebellious youth. And each year, the annual celebration of the life of the movie legend grows larger in his Hoosier hometown. Traveling the countryside in Fairmount, Indiana, I'm Andrew McCray.
0: This is Andrew McCray. It's time for the American Countryside, brought to you on KKWK by BTC Bank. Community-minded, just like you.
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1: News. I'm Gianna Gelosi. It's primary day in Alaska, Florida, Wyoming, and Alaska. It's a tale of two Dan Sullivans.
2: Dan J. Sullivan is a retired teacher who's challenging sitting Republican Senator Dan S. Sullivan. Dan J. Sullivan claims his campaign is for real, but he's being accused of running simply to confuse voters.
1: It's Fox's Matt Finn in Florida. Democratic Socialist on the ballot.
3: In South Florida, the 25th Congressional District, DSA-backed candidate Oliver Larkin is challenging Democratic Representative Jared Moskowitz, making immigration enforcement a central issue. And in Florida's redrawn 20th Congressional District, self-described Democratic Socialist Elijah Manley is challenging longtime Democrat Debbie Wasserman Schultz.
1: Fox's Alex Hogan opening statements today in a federal case accusing Meta of deliberately making Facebook and Instagram addicted to children. 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
4: Here's your look at local news on regional radio. Settings of preliminary hearings are today for two people involved in an April burglary. According to a probable cause statement, 32-year-old Jonathan Sage Collins, 29-year-old Brandon Keith Kleauer, and Alicia Desiree Esperanza were observed loading a four-wheeler, generator, and other items onto a trailer while Collins carried a shotgun. Collins also reportedly stole one of the security cameras. Kansas City police later arrived at Collins' residence at the request of the Platte County Sheriff's Office, where he fled in a pickup truck. Investigators

link the group to the burglary through convenience store security footage and an interview with Collins' girlfriend. The victim also provided messages from Collins in which he admitted to the theft. A search of Collins' home revealed the shotgun and stolen items, which totaled nearly $5,000. The probable cause statement indicated that Collins was not found during the initial investigation. Bond is set at $25,000 for him. Kleehauer and Esperanza both posted bond. Setting of a preliminary hearing is at 9 a.m. this morning in Daviess County for an Altamont woman accused of driving intoxicated and seriously injuring two people in a head-on crash. 66-year-old Catherine L. Love is charged with DWI causing injury and misdemeanor failure to yield. She has posted her $20,000 bond. According to a probable cause statement on June 14th, troopers responded to a two-vehicle crash on Route J. During questioning, Love told Missouri troopers that she had one beer before driving. A breath test showed that Love's blood alcohol level was 0.099%. She was transported to Daviess DeKalb Regional Jail on a 24-hour hold. The two occupants of the other vehicle were taken to Mosaic Life Care Hospital in St. Joseph for treatment. And lastly, traffic signals at the intersection of Route AC and Pickett Road will go dark again today as crews conduct upgrades. Workers from the Missouri Department of Transportation will replace signal boxes and signage and add a flashing yellow arrow during daylight hours. The department advises motorists to treat the intersection as a four-way stop. All work is weather permitting. That's your look at local news on Regional Radio. I'm Colin McLaughlin reporting.

September corn up 1¾ at 466¾. December up 1¾ at 491¼. March up 2 at 507¼. September soybeans up 6¾ at 1207¾. November up 7¼ at 1223¼. January up 7¼ at 1238¼. September Chicago wheat down 1½ at 673¼. December down 1/4 at 689. July up 1/2 at 711¼. October live cattle down 10 cents at 218.77, December up 2 cents at 218.40, September feeder cattle down 160 at 332.95, October down 7 cents at 325.35, November up 40 cents at 317.82. October lean hogs down 2 cents at 81.72, and the Dow is down 272 points at 53,459. With this look at your markets, I'm Kayla Lair on TFN, the Farm Net.

0: Here's a look at your forecast. Sunshine mixed with clouds at times today, with a slight chance of thunderstorms. Daytime highs approaching 84. Cloudy skies tonight, storms likely, lows around 67. Overcast tomorrow, chance for storms 80. Mainly sunny Thursday, with daytime highs approaching 82. 84, slight chance for storms Friday. I'm staff meteorologist Derek Height. Currently, it's 67 degrees.
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2: With a look at area funeral announcements, St. Joseph and former New Orleans resident 41-year-old Patrick Christopher Dennis passed away Tuesday, August 11th. Funeral services and a public live stream are 10 this morning at Rupp Funeral Home. Interment will be at Breland Cemetery in Pine, Louisiana at a later date. Memorials are suggested to the Awakening Church. St. Joseph resident 46-year-old Daniel Danny L. Deshaun Jr. passed away Thursday, August 13th. Funeral services and a public live stream are 1 this afternoon at Meyerhofer Funeral Home. Meyerhofer Funeral Home has the arrangements. St. Joseph resident 62-year-old Debbie L. Grenke passed away Tuesday, August 11th. The family will receive friends at noon Wednesday, August 19th at Meyerhofer Funeral Home with funeral services to follow at 1. Interment will be at Memorial Park Cemetery. Memorials are suggested to Friends of the Animal Shelter of St. Joseph. Funeral announcements are available at northwestmoinfo.com.

Wow, man. Wait a second, man. What do you think the teacher's gonna look like this year?

0: the Royals won 9-5 last night in Game 1 of their four-game series against the Athletics, and it was a big night for Bobby Witt Jr. He scored 4 of the 9 runs, going 3 of 4 on the night, which included a 2-run blast in the second and an RBI double in the 8th. Michael Wacha got the win on the mound. He went 5 innings, giving up 6 hits, 4 earned runs, and no walks, as well as striking out 3. Steven Cruz got the save. Tonight's matchup features Daniel Lynch IV on the mound for KC and Jack Perkins for the A's. First pitch is at 6:40 p.m. Pre-game coverage here on Quick 100.1 starts at 6. Sporting KC will host St. Louis City tomorrow at 7 p.m. Last month, it was City who got the best of Sporting 3-2 because of a PK in the 85th minute. Sporting has only 14 points this season, with 4 wins, 2 draws, and 13 losses, putting them dead last in the MLS. As for St. Louis City, they have 29 points on the year, with 8 wins, 6 draws, and 6 losses, which has them sitting in 6th in the Western Conference. Lastly, the Associated Press released its preseason college football top 25 poll yesterday, and just like the coaches poll a few weeks ago, Mizzou is ranked 25th. The Tigers are coming off an 8-5 season and are 1 of 9 SEC teams in the poll, and they'll play 5 of those other teams. Those 5 teams are Texas A&M, Ole Miss, Texas, Georgia, and Oklahoma, all of whom are ranked in the preseason top 10. Mizzou kicks off the regular season Thursday, September 3rd at home against Arkansas Pine Bluff.
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September corn up 1¾ at 466¾. December up 1¾ at 491¼. March up 2 at 507¼. September soybeans up 6¾ at 1207¾. November up 7¼ at 1223¼. January up 7¼ at 1238¼. September Chicago wheat down 1½ at 673¼. December down 1/4 at 689. July up 1/2 at 711¼. October live cattle down 10 cents at 218.77, December up 2 cents at 218.40, September feeder cattle down 160 at 332.95, October down 7 cents at 325.35, November up 40 cents at 317.82. October lean hogs down 2 cents at 81.72, and the Dow is down 272 points at 53,459. With this look at your markets, I'm Kayla Lair on TFN, the Farm Net.

0: Here's a look at your forecast. Sunshine mixed with clouds at times today, with a slight chance of thunderstorms. Daytime highs approaching 84. Cloudy skies tonight, storms likely, lows around 67. Overcast tomorrow, chance for storms 80. Mainly sunny Thursday, with daytime highs approaching 82. 84, slight chance for storms Friday. I'm staff meteorologist Derek Height. Currently, it's 67 degrees.
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1: Fox News, I'm CJ Papa. President Trump insists the U.S. controls the Strait of Hormuz, but Qatar's foreign ministry spokesperson says an agreement over the waterway would make it much easier to resume the U.S.-Iran talks. Primary day in Alaska, Republican incumbent Senator Dan S. Sullivan on the ballot with Dan J. Sullivan, a self-described Republican. President Trump posting earlier on Truth Social.
2: Alaska, be careful. Vote for the real Dan Sullivan today. Through me, he's brought hundreds of billions of dollars back to your state. So the race also includes former Congresswoman Democrat Mary Peltola. All candidates appear on the same ballot, and the four who receive the most votes will then go on to qualify for the ranked vote in the midterms.
1: That is Fox's Alex Hogan reporting. The polls close at midnight Eastern. 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
3: Here's a look at local news on regional radio. Setting of a preliminary hearing in Davies County is at 9 a.m. this morning for a Jamison man arrested after a June domestic incident. Jonathan Lennon Rutch is charged with unlawful use of a weapon while intoxicated, unlawful use of a weapon along a highway, second-degree property damage, and fourth-degree domestic assault. According to the probable cause statement, Rutch had been drinking and smoking marijuana while a barbecue was going on at the residence. The victim of the assault told police that they believed Rutch was about to drive while intoxicated, so they took away his car keys. Rutch then began to yell at the victim and push them into the door and onto the floor. A witness also showed law enforcement a video they took earlier in the day of Rutch shooting a rifle at a power line pole and at the ground multiple times while intoxicated. A portable breath test showed Rutch to have a blood alcohol concentration of 0.169%. He was then taken to the Davies DeKalb Regional Jail and, while in a patrol vehicle, kicked the in-car camera, which caused damage. A bond reduction hearing is today in Clay County for a Kansas City woman charged with first-degree murder. According to the probable cause statement on June 9th, the victim's caretaker discovered her body laying face down in the shower and immediately called 911. Authorities found multiple stab wounds on the back of the victim's head and neck area. The examination also revealed signs of strangulation. Through the investigation, detectives learned that Kalisha Reeves was a suspect in an arson at the residence and a domestic property damage investigation the day prior. When detectives contacted Reeves, she was found to have the victim's credit card. A lab report also

showed Reeves' fingerprints at the scene. She is currently held on a $1 million bond, and her hearing is at 1:30 p.m. Lastly, the Missouri Department of Transportation will be closing the ramp from southbound Interstate 35 to southbound Interstate 435 in Clay County from 7 p.m. Thursday to 6 a.m. Friday for guardrail replacements. Motorists are asked to seek an alternative route. All work is weather permitting. That's your look at local news on Regional Radio. I'm Colin McLaughlin reporting.

December corn up 2 at 467, December up 2 and 3 quarters at 492 and a quarter, March up 2 and a quarter at 507 and a half. September soybeans up 10 at 1211, November up 11 at 1227, January up 10 and 3 quarters at 1241 and 3 quarters. September Chicago wheat unchanged at 674 and 3 quarters, December up 1 and a half at 690 and 3 quarters, July up 2 at 712 and 3 quarters. October live cattle down 10 cents at 218.77, December up 2 cents at 218.40, September feeder cattle down 160 at 332.95, October down 7 cents at 325.35, November up 40 cents at 317.82. October lean hogs down 2 cents at 81.72, and the Dow is down 272 points at 53,459. With this look at your markets, I'm Kaylin Lair. On TFN, the Farm Net.

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6: Sold!
7: Here's a look at your forecast. Slight chance of thunderstorms today. Otherwise, mainly cloudy skies expected. High of 84. Cloudy skies expected tonight. Thunderstorms likely. Lows dip down to about 67. Cloudy skies expected tomorrow. Chance for storms. Highs level off around 80. Mainly sunny skies and dry. Thursday and Friday. Low 80s Thursday. Mid 80s by Friday. I'm Staff Meteorologist Derek Height. Right now, 70.

0: Welcome to the Breakfast Club on Regional Radio. My name is Colin McLaughlin. Thanks to our friends at United Fiber for bringing the show to the regional radio airwaves and to NorthwestMoInfo.com, where all our episodes are archived for you to check out anytime. I'm joined on today's Breakfast Club by Tanya Sloan. She's with BTC Bank as they gear up for the Youth Benefit Tractor Cruise on September 4th. Tanya, thank you for joining me here on today's Breakfast Club.
1: No, absolutely. Thanks for having me.
0: So let's start off. I know I just mentioned that it's September 4th, but what time and where will the tractor cruise be?
1: We are going to start our cruise at the CP excavating location just on the south edge of town there on 69. He's gracious enough to allow us to use his parking space for the start of it. We then will travel, we'll go south on 69 and then take off and go past Wallace State Park and hit HH. We'll follow that up to D, take D across 36 Highway, hit J, and go into Kidder and have lunch. The plan is to be there around lunchtime. We like to take a lot of time there at lunch to visit with the participants and do some things. And then we'll come back and finish up. We'll go up T, hit BB Highway north of Cameron, and then come back on 69 and end up back at CP's.
0: And all that's roughly 40 miles, I believe, correct?
1: It's about 40, which everybody always thinks sounds huge, but it really, we take several stops and it goes by quickly. So, close to 40.
0: Well, it sounds like a great event that helps benefit the youth. Explain how.
1: Along with being an employee of BTC Bank, I am also on the board of the BTC Area Youth Benefit Corp. So the bank actually pays for everything of our fundraising, but we have some different fundraising events throughout the year. The tractor cruise is one of those. All of the funds brought in from that, any donations, any sponsorships, anything, the drivers pay, et cetera, is used towards different things that we do in our communities. And we encourage anyone with any youth or any youth organizations that need funding or grants or something to help with that they go out to our website and fill out that grant application. It's reviewed, and we love to give back to the community and continue to want to be able to do so by raising these funds and being able to do that.
0: If someone's interested in being a part of the tractor cruise, how much does it cost, and when and where can they register?
1: The drivers pay a fee of $35, which includes their lunch. They can register that morning. We'll be set up by 7:30 to take registrations that morning. Or they can stop by one of the BTC branches in Cameron or any of our areas, and they'll get hold of me and we can get them set up.
0: And then you guys are also looking for sponsors. What are some of the sponsorship opportunities and what do they include for those out there interested in sponsoring the event?
1: Oh, absolutely. We have three different levels, and each of those goes along with, we will recognize all of our different sponsors. Different levels will receive a little more recognition. We do have some t-shirts, and you need to be on the platinum level to

0: get on that. We allow them to put door prizes towards it. We'll have signage and social media coverage, you know, recognizing any of our sponsors for that day.
1: And who and how should people get in contact with anyone at BTC Bank for more information about either signing up or for sponsorships?
0: Actually, just calling one of your local BTC branches, and they will get you in contact with myself, Tanya Sloan, or Ashley Pitzenbarger at Cameron. The two of us will be able to help them with that. Or contact Abby Ream at our Bethany location.
1: All righty, Tanya, anything else you'd like to add today that I didn't ask about the event before we wrap things up?
0: No, I would tell you that if you're an enthusiast and enjoy the parades or tractor parades or just tractors, that even if you aren't able to donate or sponsor or drive in it, that you, come out and watch us parade through, wave and clap loud for all the drivers that come. We have people come from most of the time we have drivers from four different states. So show them a little love and that Cameron enjoys them here.
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0: December corn up 2 at 467, December up 2 and 3 quarters at 492 and a quarter, March up 2 and a quarter at 507 and a half. September soybeans up 10 at 1211, November up 11 at 1227, January up 10 and 3 quarters at 1241 and 3 quarters. September Chicago wheat unchanged at 674 and 3 quarters, December up 1.5 at 690 and 3 quarters, July up 2 at 712 and 3 quarters. October live cattle down 10 cents at 218.77, December up 2 cents at 218.40, September feeder cattle down 160 at 332.95, October down 7 cents at 325.35, November up 40 cents at 317.82. October lean hogs down 2 cents at 81.72, and the Dow is down 272 points at 53,459. With this look at your markets, I'm Kaylin Lair on TFN, the Farm Net.
1: Here's a look at your forecast. Slight chance of thunderstorms today. Otherwise, mainly cloudy skies expected. High of 84. Cloudy skies expected tonight. Thunderstorms likely. Lows dip down to about 67. Cloudy skies expected tomorrow. Chance for storms. Highs level off around 80. Mainly sunny skies and dry Thursday and Friday. Low 80s Thursday, mid 80s by Friday. I'm staff meteorologist Derek Height. Right now, it's 72 degrees.
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1: Fox News, I'm CJ Papa. President Trump insists the U.S. controls the Strait of Hormuz, but Qatar's foreign ministry spokesperson says an agreement over the waterway would make it much easier to resume the U.S.-Iran talks. Primary day in Alaska, Republican incumbent Senator Dan S. Sullivan on the ballot with Dan J. Sullivan, a self-described Republican. President Trump posting earlier on Truth Social.
2: Alaska, be careful. Vote for the real Dan Sullivan today. Through me, he's brought hundreds of billions of dollars back to your state. So the race also includes former Congresswoman Democrat Mary Peltola. All candidates appear on the same ballot, and the four who receive the most votes will then go on to qualify for the ranked vote in the midterms.
1: That is Fox's Alex Hogan reporting. The polls close at midnight Eastern. 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
3: Here's a look at local news on regional radio. A St. Joseph woman is currently in Platte County Court following a high-speed multi-agency pursuit on June 11th from Kansas to Platte County. 35-year-old Balathia Washington is charged with aggravated fleeing and is held on a $50,000 bond. According to the probable cause statement, Leavenworth, Kansas police attempted to stop Washington just after 1 a.m. Saturday before a sheriff's deputy joined the chase on State Highway 45. Washington allegedly fled southbound with her headlights turned off, reaching speeds of 115 miles per hour, and repeatedly crossing lanes. A Missouri state trooper ended the pursuit on Interstate 435 using a tactical vehicle intervention to force his stop. The passenger told authorities he pleaded with Washington to stop and let him out of the vehicle during the pursuit. Washington had an active warrant out of Mississippi at the time of her arrest. Initial appearances at 11 a.m. today in DeKalb County for a Missouri Department of Corrections offender charged with first-degree arson and three counts of violence involving a Department of Corrections employee. According to the probable cause statement on March 5th, Robert Roberts started a fire in his cell in the Administrative Segregation Unit at Crossroads Correctional Center. Three employees had to be transported to a nearby hospital for treatment due to smoke inhalation. Repair costs to the cell are estimated at almost $4,600. Lastly, the Missouri Department of Transportation is currently conducting a single lane closure on southbound Interstate 35 from West Outer Road to Missouri Highway 33 in Clay County until 6 a.m. Sunday for pavement repair. All work is weather permitting. Motorists may experience delays. That's your look at local news on regional radio. I'm Colin McLaughlin reporting.

September, corn up 1 1/4 at 466 and a quarter. December up 1 3/4 at 491 and a quarter. March up 1 1/2 at 506 and 3/4. September soybeans up 13 at 1214. November up 14 1/2 at 1230 1/2. January up 14 1/4 at 1245 1/4. September Chicago wheat down 3 1/4 at 671 1/2. December down 1 1/2 at 687 3/4. March down 1 at 704 1/4. October live cattle up 167 at 220.45. December up 190 at 220.30. September feeder cattle up 2 at 334.95. October up 232 at 327.67. November up 202 at 319.85. October lean hogs down 70 cents at 81.02. And the Dow is down 24 points at 53,435. With this look at your markets, I'm Kayla Lair on TFN The Farm Net.

0: Here's a look at your forecast. Slight chance of thunderstorms today. Otherwise, mainly cloudy skies expected. High of 84. Cloudy skies expected tonight. Thunderstorms likely. Lows dip down to about 67. Cloudy skies expected tomorrow. Chance for storms. Highs level off around 80. Mainly sunny skies and dry Thursday and Friday. Low 80s Thursday, mid 80s by Friday. I'm staff meteorologist Derek Height. Right now, it's 72 degrees.
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right?

September corn up 1 1/4 at 466 1/4. December up 1 3/4 at 491 1/4. March up 1 1/2 at 506 3/4. September soybeans up 13 at 1214. November up 14 1/2 at 1230 1/2. January up 14 1/4 at 1245 1/4. September Chicago wheat down 3 1/4 at 671 1/2. December down 1 1/2 at 687 3/4. March down 1 at 704 1/4. October live cattle up 167 at 220.45. December up 190 at 220.30. September feeder cattle up 2 at 334.95. October up 232 at 327.67. November up 202 at 319.85. October lean hogs down 70 cents at 81.02. And the Dow is down 24 points at 53,435. With this look at your markets, I'm Kaylin Lair on TFN, the Farm Net.

0: Here's a look at your forecast. Slight chance of thunderstorms today. Otherwise, mainly cloudy skies expected. High of 84. Cloudy skies expected tonight. Thunderstorms likely. Lows dip down to about 67. Cloudy skies expected tomorrow. Chance for storms. Highs level off around 80. Mainly sunny skies and dry. Thursday and Friday. Low 80s Thursday. Mid 80s by Friday. I'm staff meteorologist Derek Height. Right now, it's 72 degrees.
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4: Fox News, I'm CJ Papa. Social media behemoth Meta on trial in California federal court.
5: Attorneys general from California, Colorado, Kentucky, and New Jersey are up first in this trial. They're suing under their state's unfair and deceptive practice statutes. So, Meta is accused of designing platforms that are addictive while downplaying the potential impact on young people. The tech company denies any wrongdoing.
4: Fox Business' Ashley Webster. The Fox News Power Rankings released this morning. Fox's Bill Helmer says a couple of Senate seats could be up for grabs.
6: Texas went from lean Republican to a toss-up. Michigan, based on the outcome of the vote last week at Al-Sayed, went from a lean Democrat to a toss-up as well.
4: A recent Marquette survey shows young voter support for President Trump is declining. 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
7: Here's your look at local news on regional radio. Two Rushville parents are being charged with three felony counts of first-degree child endangerment in Platte County after authorities conducted a welfare check and described conditions as resembling a landfill. According to the probable cause statement, authorities arrived at the residence of Timothy C. Day Jr., Hope R. Owens, and their three children on August 7th. Upon arrival, they smelled a strong odor of urine and feces coming from the camper, and the children were found to be filthy. After discovering the living conditions, Children's Services was contacted and the children were taken into protective custody. A search warrant for the camper was served August 11th. Found inside were animal feces and urine, trash, soiled clothes and diapers, and cockroaches. The camper also had no running water or functioning toilet. Both Day's and Owens' bonds have been set at $15,000. Initial arraignment for Day was at 9 a.m. this morning. No court date is currently listed for Owens. A Northmore man accused of narcotics possession.

action was scheduled for a hearing in Platte County Court this morning. According to the probable cause statement on May 3rd, Platte City Police responded to a verbal argument between 44-year-old Michael D. Flanagan and a woman found outside a business. When an officer requested Flanagan's identification, he opened the trunk of his vehicle and dropped a baggie containing methamphetamine. The officers then placed Flanagan into custody and confiscated the drugs. Flanagan is charged with possession of a controlled substance and is held on a $10,000 surety bond. Lastly, the Missouri Department of Transportation is postponing its scheduled overnight traffic modifications in Clay County for concrete repair. Thursday evening through Friday mornings, single lane closures on southbound Interstate 435 at 48th Street and on northbound U.S. Route 69 at Palmer Drive will now take place at a later date. The reason for the postponement and the new dates were not released. That's your look at local news on regional radio. I'm Colin McLaughlin reporting.

September corn up 1 1/4 at 466 and a quarter. December up 1 3/4 at 491 and a quarter. March up 1 1/2 at 506 and 3/4. September soybeans up 13 at 1214. November up 14 1/2 at 1230 1/2. January up 14 1/4 at 1245 1/4. September Chicago wheat down 3 1/4 at 671 1/2. December down 1 1/2 at 687 3/4. March down 1 at 704 1/4. October live cattle up 167 at 220.45. December up 190 at 220.30. September feeder cattle up 2 at 334.95. October up 232 at 327.67. November up 202 at 319.85. October lean hogs down 70 cents at 81.02. And the Dow is down 24 points at 53,435. With this look at your markets, I'm Kayla Lair on TFN The Farm Net.

0: Here's a look at your forecast. Slight chance of thunderstorms today. Otherwise, mainly cloudy skies expected. High of 84. Cloudy skies expected tonight. Thunderstorms likely. Lows dip down to about 67. Cloudy skies expected tomorrow. Chance for storms. Highs level off around 80. Mainly sunny skies and dry Thursday and Friday. Low 80s Thursday. Mid 80s by Friday. I'm staff meteorologist Derek Height. Right now, 73.
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0: to September, corn down 1.25 at 463.75, December down 1 at 488.5, March down 1.25 at 504. September soybeans up 6.5 at 1207.5, November up 8 at 1224, January up 8 at 1239. September Chicago wheat down 5.5 at 669.25, December down 3.5 at 685.75, July down 1 at 709.75. October live cattle up 17 cents at 218.95, December up 62 cents at 219.02, September feeder cattle up 5 cents at 333, October up 55 cents at 325.90, November up 15 cents at 317.87. October lean hogs are down 117 at 80.55, and the Dow is down 121 points at 53,338. With this look at your markets, I'm Kaylin Lair on TFN, the Farm Net.
1: It's time for another update from the 2026 Missouri State Fair.
2: Folks, we really hope you can come on out to the 2026 Missouri State Fair, because you're going to see so many incredible things if you come out here to the fairgrounds in Sedalia. One of them is a really expansive setup for the Missouri University of Science and Technology in Rolla. Courtney Jones is with Engagement and Outreach at Missouri S&T and is going to join us. You guys brought just a little bit of everything this week, didn't you?
3: Oh, we really did. We really did. So our student design teams have stuff here. You can come interact with it. The canoe team is here. They are winners. And the Mars rover team. We also have civil, architecture, environmental science here, chemical engineering. So incredible to have our departments here and being present. And then on the other end of the tent, we have our K-12 robotics, drones, and then our unveiling of our KUKA robot that's a part of our advanced manufacturing. And then admissions. You want to know about S&T? Here's where you need to come.
2: You talked a little bit about some of the things you have on display. Built from scratch Mars rover, a concrete canoe, an award-winning project that one of your teams did. There's so many examples of the types of things that you're not only going to learn at S&T, but obviously the achievements that your students are already doing right now.
3: Absolutely. We are a STEM-focused university. We have way more than STEM, but that's really what our bread and butter, right? And so our students work a full year, go to competitions every year, and those are all student-run. They have a business officer that's usually there. They have executives that are on their committees, and they just do a fabulous job. Our Mars rover team's 2 years in a row the world champion. You can't beat it. The concrete canoe this year is really incredible as well. So we've done our students are incredible.
2: And you mentioned the K-12 section over here. That has a lot of interactive stuff, so the kids are going to enjoy being over here too, right?
3: Yes, absolutely. And then we also have a lot of games out that they can just come by. 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Come by and talk to Ada, which is our KUKA robot. 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
2: Yeah, you'll have one of those tomorrow. 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
3: Absolutely. 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
2: Courtney, thank you so much for talking with us.
3: Thank you so much.
2: We hope that you come on out and see the great exhibition that Missouri S&T has here at the fair. It's pretty much right down the street from the grandstand, right down the street where we're set up with our Carter Media booth, so you can check them out and all the cool stuff that they have set up here. They'll be here throughout the course of the next 10-plus days. Hopefully you take some time and visit them at the 2026 Missouri State Fair. I'm Nathan Ertz for TFN, the Farm Net.

0: Here's a look at your forecast. Slight chance of thunderstorms today. Otherwise, mainly cloudy skies expected. High of 84. Cloudy skies expected tonight. Thunderstorms likely. Lows dip down to about 67. Cloudy skies expected tomorrow. Chance for storms. Highs level off around 80. Mainly sunny skies and dry. Thursday and Friday. Low 80s Thursday. Mid 80s by Friday. I'm staff meteorologist Derek Height. Right now, 73.
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1: News. I'm Therese Crowley. Primary day in Alaska, Florida, and Wyoming. With another reason to vote your beliefs no matter what the polls say, Fox's William LaJeunesse reports an L.A. mayor's race poll was bogus.
2: So it was a poll last week that showed L.A. Mayor Karen Bass leading Councilwoman Rahman by double digits. So after this has been reported dozens of times, the L.A. Times calls the polling company and it admits the whole thing is a hoax.
1: Bogus pollster Median Strategies says it was created as a short-term social experiment. It also claimed that Democrat socialist Francesca Hong was 20 points ahead for Wisconsin governor, but she lost by one. President Trump posting a map of the Strait of Hormuz with a star-spangled caption, New U.S. Territory. Also posting, there are no talks with Iran. The naval blockade is in full force. All mines removed. The Strait is open. 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
3: Here's a look at local news on regional radio. A Kansas City man is due in Clay County Court today for a June 13th armed confrontation at a liquor store. 36-year-old Eric J. Catron is charged with unlawful use of a weapon. According to a probable cause statement, an allegedly belligerent Catron made contact with a victim outside of the store before re-entering. He made a purchase, then approached the victim in a vehicle and leaned through the window. When the victim struck him with a can, Catron allegedly pointed a handgun at the victim and a dog in the back seat. The victim then grabbed the firearm and drove forward, knocking Catron down. Catron fled in a pickup truck before police arrived and retrieved the weapon. Investigators used security and flock camera footage to link the truck to Catron, arresting him at his home on June 25th. He allegedly told detectives he did not remember pointing the gun and claimed he dropped it. A disposition hearing in Clay County was at 9 a.m. this morning for a 20-year-old Kansas City man accused of shooting at an assailant who punched him. Jackson Neil Garvis is charged with unlawful use of a weapon and armed criminal action. He since posted his $10,000 surety bond. According to the probable cause statement, Kansas City police responded to an apartment on May 4th following a report of an aggravated assault involving a firearm. After interviewing a resident, officers discovered a bullet hole in the building. Wall. Detectives later reviewed surveillance footage from a nearby convenience store, which showed Garvis walking to his vehicle before being confronted and struck by an unknown assailant. As the assailant ran toward the apartment building, Garvis allegedly fired multiple shots in the man's direction before driving.

driving away. Police arrested Garvis at his residence on May 26th. Lastly, the City of Chillicothe's City Clerk's Office will be closed from 8 a.m. to 3 p.m. Thursday so staff can attend an out-of-town meeting. It will reopen at 3 p.m. and remain open until 4:30 p.m. that day. Regular office hours will resume Friday. That's your look at local news on Regional Radio. I'm Colin McLaughlin reporting.

September corn unchanged at 465, December up a quarter at 489 and 3 quarters, March unchanged at 505 and a quarter. September soybeans up 7 and 3 quarters at 1208 and 3 quarters, November up 9 and a quarter at 1225 and a quarter, January up 9 at 1240. September Chicago wheat down 5 at 669 and 3 quarters, December down 3 at 686 and a quarter, July up a quarter at 711. October live cattle down 35 cents at 218.42, December up 22 cents at 218.62, September feeder cattle down 47 cents at 332.47, October down 7 cents at 325.27, November down 35 cents at 370.

0: for conservation and love the outdoors. And so it's just another way to connect and highlight, you know, we've got fish out here. We've got native plants, a wide range of different displays for kids and those young and old to kind of see and maybe think about conservation in ways that they may not have thought about in the past. We think of hunting and fishing, but, you know, you can use native plants in our backyards and other public spaces. And so, you know, this is a great way to just see everybody and interact.
1: And tell the people a little bit about what you're doing here specifically. There's all kinds of different exhibits that people can stop at here at the conservation booth, but what is it that your mission is here today?
0: Yeah, so I'm manning the floating wetlands booth, and so basically we're highlighting how we can use native plants to improve water quality. And so sometimes ponds or lakes may not have a nice shoreline, and so putting wetlands or plants that are floating out in the middle of the water as a way to kind of make up for that space. And those plants are doing hard work and basically filtering out pollutants and extra nutrients.
1: Wow, I mean, just an incredible way to learn about how wildlife is helping us as well, plants and animals. I'm Roman Free from TFN, the Farm Net. Hey.

0: I'm here and you're here, doesn't that make it our time? Certainly there's nothing wrong with a little feast on our time.
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0: Here's a look at your forecast. Slight chance of thunderstorms today. Otherwise, mainly cloudy skies expected. High of 84. Cloudy skies expected tonight. Thunderstorms likely. Lows dip down to about 67. Cloudy skies expected tomorrow. Chance for storms. Highs level off around 80. Mainly sunny skies and dry. Thursday and Friday. Low 80s Thursday. Mid 80s by Friday. I'm staff meteorologist Derek Height. Right now, 73.
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0: September corn unchanged at 465, December up a quarter at 489 and three quarters, March unchanged at 505 and a quarter. September soybeans up 7 3/4 at 1208 and three quarters, November up 9 1/4 at 1225 and a quarter, January up 9 at 1240. September Chicago wheat down 5 at 669 and three quarters, December down 3 at 686 and a quarter, July up a quarter at 711. October live cattle down 35 cents at 218.42, December up 22 cents at 218.62, September feeder cattle down 47 cents at 332.47, October down 7 cents at 325.27, November down 35 cents at 317.47, October lean hogs down 147 at 80.25, and the Dow is down 118 points at 53,340. With this look at your markets, I'm Kaylin Lair on TFN The Farm Net.
1: It's time for another update from the 2026 Missouri State Fair.
2: TFN The Farm Net, roaming free out here at the Missouri 4-H building at the Missouri State Fair. And I've got Susan Drake with me, a parent of a first-year 4-H student. So, Susan, this is obviously a very proud moment for you as a parent.
3: It is. We're excited that Renan's exhibiting both his sheep and doing a demonstration here in the 4-H building during his first year in 4-H.
2: And not only that, but you are a 4-H alumnus. You told me that you were in 4-H for 10 years, and you've seen it grow and change throughout the years.
3: Yeah, 4-H really shaped me as a professional and as a youth, and it's really great to come back and have my own children in 4-H and see all of the changes that have happened since I was a member of 4-H.
2: One thing I'm noticing when I'm looking around here is that it's not all just agriculture and utilitarian type projects and work out here. You see so much creativity. There's all kinds of baking, music, traditional arts, everything that you can see here. So 4-H has found a way to inspire that agricultural motif into all of this creative work.
3: Yeah, you know, I think 20 years ago when I was an active member, we were really focused on, like you said, utilitarian things like canning and baking and livestock projects. And there are so many things that children are interested in, like robotics and Legos. And 4-H really has embraced that. And we've seen the projects available grow. So you'll see that reflected in what's here in the 4-H building, because we have embraced that and grown the projects available to children. And it's wonderful to see that reflected here.
2: All right, and one more question for you. Your child is doing a demonstration here at 4-H today in his first year. So what is he going to be demonstrating?
3: Well, his project is very agricultural based. He's going to be talking about how to work spring cows. His dad is a food animal veterinarian, so he's going to really enjoy that aspect today.
2: All right. Well, thank you so much, Susan, for talking with me today. I'm Roman Free here at the State Fair for TFN, The Farm Net.

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1: Fox News, I'm Gianna Gelosi. Opening statements today in a federal trial against Meta. 29 states accuse the social media giant of manufacturing its apps and algorithms to get kids hooked.
2: Meta is accused of designing platforms that are addictive. The tech company denies any wrongdoing. He also arguing that social media addiction is not an officially recognized psychiatric diagnosis.

0: Fox's Ashley Webster. Damages could top $1 trillion. Primary day in Florida, where two Democratic socialists are on the ballot. One, Elijah Manley, is running against Congresswoman Debbie Wasserman Schultz.
1: I'm not a supporter of open borders, but I'm also not a supporter of having an agency kidnapping Americans off the street like ICE has.
0: Then in Alaska, sitting GOP Senator Dan Sullivan is facing primary challenge from retired teacher Dan J. Sullivan. 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
2: Here's a look at local news on regional radio. Two Liberty parents are each being charged with two felony counts of first-degree child endangerment after allegedly leaving their two children in a black car sitting in direct sunlight for an unknown amount of time. According to the probable cause statements, on Monday, officers arrived on scene and found Liberty Fire Department personnel removing two children from the vehicle, which was not running. The children appeared to be lethargic, pale, and drenched in sweat. Authorities spoke with the father, Gerard C. Robertson, who claimed that he was originally in the car with the children, but went inside with his wife, Samantha C. Harp, for her meeting with her probation officer. Robertson claimed he left the vehicle running, but said it occasionally shuts off when it is idle for too long. When asked how long he was away from the vehicle, Robertson estimated it was for 15 minutes. Authorities then spoke with Harp's probation officer, who said both Harp and Robertson were in the building for at least 30 minutes and never mentioned having children in the car. In the statement, the idle car's internal temperature is estimated to be around 120 degrees. Arraignment for Robertson was at 11 a.m. this morning. Arraignment for Harp is at 1:35 p.m. Their bonds are set at $75,000. Criminal setting in Nottoway County for a Maryville man charged with possession of a controlled substance was at 9 a.m. today. According to the probable cause statement on Saturday, July 25th, deputies were conducting a traffic stop in Skidmore. They recognized the passenger as 43-year-old Matthew E. Black, whom they knew to have a criminal history relating to possession of controlled substances. A canine search of the vehicle was then conducted, which positively identified narcotics present, a glass smoking device, and a hypodermic needle, which both tested positive for methamphetamine, were found on the passenger seat where Black was seated. Black is currently on probation due to being found guilty of possession of a controlled substance in February 2025. Bond is set at $10,000. Lastly, motorists can expect overnight delays on northbound Interstate 29 through August 31st due to paving work. The Missouri Department of Transportation is closing two lanes intermittently from 7 p.m. to 6 a.m. daily. Lanes will close along the route between U.S. Highway 69 and State Route 152. Department officials said the projects may also cause short-term ramp closures. Paving operations began yesterday evening. All work is weather permitting. That's your look at local news on regional radio. I'm Colin McLaughlin reporting.

0: Eric Clapton, please.
1: September corn unchanged at 465, December up a quarter at 489 and three quarters, March unchanged at 505 and a quarter. September soybeans up 7 3/4 at 1208 and three quarters, November up 9 1/4 at 1225 and a quarter, January up 9 at 1240. September Chicago wheat down 5 at 669 and three quarters, December down 3 at 686 and a quarter, July up a quarter at 711. October live cattle down 35 cents at 218.42, December up 22 cents at 218.62, September feeder cattle down 47 cents at 332.47, October down 7 cents at 325.27, November down 35 cents at 317.47, October lean hogs down 147 at 80.25, and the Dow is down 118 points at 53,340. With this look at your markets, I'm Kaylin Lair on TFN, the Farm Net.

0: Here's a look at your forecast. Mainly cloudy skies this afternoon with a slight chance for storms. High of 84. Cloudy tonight. Storms likely. Lows level off around 67. Chance for storms tomorrow. High temperatures reach up to 80. Cloudy skies expected. Mainly sunny skies and dry. Thursday and Friday. Low 80s Thursday. Mid 80s by Friday. I'm staff meteorologist Derek Height. Currently, it's 72 degrees.
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0: Royals won 9-5 last night in Game 1 of their four-game series against the Athletics, and it was a big night for Bobby Witt Jr. He scored 4 of the 9 runs, going 3 of 4 on the night, which included a 2-run blast in the second and an RBI double in the 8th. Michael Wacha got the win on the mound. He went 5 innings, giving up 6 hits, 4 earned runs, and no walks, as well as striking out 3. Steven Cruz got the save. Tonight's matchup features Daniel Lynch IV on the mound for KC and Jack Perkins for the A's. First pitch is at 6:40 p.m. Pre-game coverage here on Quick 100.1 starts at 6. Sporting KC will host St. Louis City tomorrow at 7 p.m. Last month, it was City who got the best of Sporting 3-2 because of a PK in the 85th minute. Sporting has only 14 points this season, with 4 wins, 2 draws, and 13 losses, putting them dead last in the MLS. As for St. Louis City, they have 29 points on the year, with 8 wins, 6 draws, and 6 losses, which has them sitting in 6th in the Western Conference. Lastly, the Associated Press released its preseason college football top 25 poll yesterday, and just like the coaches poll a few weeks ago, Mizzou is ranked 25th. The Tigers are coming off an 8-5 season and are one of 9 SEC teams in the poll, and they'll play 5 of those other teams. Those 5 teams are Texas A&M, Ole Miss, Texas, Georgia, and Oklahoma, all of whom are ranked in the preseason top 10. Mizzou kicks off the regular season Thursday, September 3rd at home against Arkansas Pine Bluff.
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0: September corn down 1¾ at 463¼. December down 1¾ at 487¾. March down 1½ at 503¾. September soybeans up 2¼ at 1203¼. November up 4 at 1220. January up 3¾ at 1234½. September Chicago wheat down 8¾ at 666. December down 6½ at 682¾. July down 2¾ at 708. October live cattle up 55 cents at 219.32. December up 132 at 219.72. September feeder cattle up 187 at 334.82. October up 247 at 327.82. November up 240 at 320.22. October lean hogs down 122 at 80.50, and the Dow is down 95 points at 53,363. With this look at your markets, I'm Kaylin Lair on TFN, the Farm Net.
1: Here's a look at your forecast. A blend of clouds and sun this afternoon with a slight chance for storms. Daytime highs approaching 84. Chance for storms tonight. Lows level off around 67, cloudy. Cloudy skies tomorrow, slight chance for storms, daytime highs approaching 80. Mainly clear skies and dry, Thursday and Friday, low 80s Thursday, mid 80s by Friday. I'm staff meteorologist Derek Height. Currently, it's 72 degrees.

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1: Fox News, I'm Gianna Gelosi. Opening statements today in a federal trial against Meta. 29 states accused the social media giant of manufacturing its apps and algorithms to get kids hooked.
2: Meta is accused of designing platforms that are addictive. The tech company denies any wrongdoing, also arguing that social media addiction is not an officially recognized psychiatric diagnosis.
1: As Fox's Ashley Webster, damages could drop $1 trillion. Primary day in Florida, where two Democratic socialists are on the ballot. One, Elijah Manley, is running against Congresswoman Debbie Wasserman Schultz.
3: I'm not a supporter of open borders, but I'm also not a supporter of having an agency kidnapping Americans off the street like ICE has.
1: Then in Alaska, sitting GOP Senator Dan Sullivan is facing primary challenge from retired teacher Dan J. Sullivan. 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
4: Here's a look at local news on regional radio. A Kansas City, Kansas man was due in Platte County Court this morning after allegedly fleeing police into Missouri, causing a crash that injured two passengers. 47-year-old Christopher Jason Vaca is charged in Platte County with aggravated fleeing causing injury. He is held on a $100,000 bond. According to a probable cause statement, Leavenworth, Kansas police warned Platte County deputies that Vaca was crossing the state line just after midnight. When deputies activated emergency lights, Vaca fled eastbound at 70 miles per hour in a 35 mile per hour zone. The pursuit ended on State Highway N when Vaca's vehicle hit a tree line. Vaca ran, but a police drone quickly located him. The passengers told deputies they begged Vaca to stop, but he refused. Both were evaluated and treated at NKC Health. Vaca has 7 prior fleeing charges and 2 domestic assault charges. A hearing was at 9 a.m. this morning in Clay County for a Green Valley man charged with first-degree tampering with a motor vehicle and fleeing from police. According to the probable cause statement on August 1st, a Missouri State Highway Patrol officer witnessed Jesse Lee Engel driving almost 90 miles per hour in a 55 mile per hour zone on Interstate 35. When the trooper attempted to initiate a traffic stop, Engel fled at speeds near 100 miles per hour. During the chase, it was learned that the truck Engel was driving was reported as stolen in Jackson County the day prior. After fleeing from police for almost 10 minutes, Engel exited the vehicle and attempted to flee on foot, but was shortly apprehended. Bond is set at $100,000, amended from $200,000. And lastly, the St. Joseph Health Department wants to remind families to make sure students' immunizations are up to date before school starts Tuesday. Students typically need to have their immunizations up to date when they're entering kindergarten, eighth grade, or senior year of high school. From Wednesday, August 19th through Wednesday, August 26th, the Health Department will be offering no other clinic services except school immunizations. They'll only take walk-ins. No appointments will be accepted. The St. Joseph Health Department is located at 904 South 10th Street. The Health Department does not provide forms for religious or medical exemptions. That's your look at local news on regional radio. I'm Colin McLaughlin reporting.

September corn down 1¾ at 463¼. December down 1¼ at 488¼. March down 1¼ at 504. September soybeans up 1 at 1202. November up 2½ at 1218.

0: Farmnet, Roman Free out here at the State Fair, and I'm speaking with FFA advisor Mr. Trent Deppe. So Trent, tell us a little bit about what you've got going on out here. You got all kinds of displays that I see a lot of kids are coming out and enjoying.
1: Yes, sir. So we do have a lot of kids that come out here. They check out a lot of different things, get to milk a cow, get to see what egg baskets look like, what a farm display looks like. We have live plants here, corn, sorghum, cotton, rice, different things that are grown in Missouri. We've got a great scavenger hunt that changes each day for them to take place in. And then we offer different activities such as coloring books and things like that. And they all seem to have a really great time and are very receptive with it.
0: And so introducing all these different facets of agriculture early, how do you think that is impacting Missouri agriculture as you go through the years?
1: Well, kids are our future, and it's great to get them introduced to it early so they don't get the wrong perception of it as what agriculture can be and what it or how much of an impact it has on our daily lives.
0: And there's so many different varieties of things you can do in agriculture, so you're showing them all of those aspects throughout all these displays today?
1: Yes. We have just about everything ranging from bees, a little bit about horses, dairy cattle, plants. They can just check everything out, and it's a great time.
0: All right, so some great things for the kids to come check out and get into the agriculture industry, at least get a good introduction to it. I'm Roman Free out here at the Missouri State Fair, TFN, the FarmNet.

rev up your engines for the NASCAR weekend of a lifetime that you could win if you enter our Carter Media Grand Prize drawing at the 2026 Missouri State Fair. Now through August 23rd, stop by the Carter Media booth at the fair and enter to win an all-inclusive ticket package to NASCAR action coming in September to Worldwide Technology Raceway in Madison, Illinois, just outside of St. Louis. That includes four tickets to the O'Reilly Auto Parts Series on September 12th, four tickets to the NASCAR Cup Series Enjoy Illinois 300 on September 13th, four infield fan zone passes for both days, and a two-day parking pass. Just stop by the Carter Media booth, located by the State Fair Grandstand on the fairgrounds in Sedalia, and enter to win now through August 23rd. You don't want to miss one of the biggest race weekends of the NASCAR Chase for the Cup, and it could all be yours for free. 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
4: Here's a look at your forecast. A blend of clouds and sun this afternoon with a slight chance for storms. Daytime highs approaching 84. Chance for storms tonight. Lows level off around 67. Cloudy. Cloudy skies tomorrow. Slight chance for storms. Daytime highs approaching 80. Mainly clear skies and dry. Thursday and Friday. Low 80s Thursday. Mid 80s by Friday. I'm staff meteorologist Derek Height. Right now, it's 70 degrees.

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0: Let's take a look at your closing settlement report. September corn down 1 3/4 at 463 1/4. December down 1.5 at 488. March down 1 1/4 at 504. September soybeans down 1/4 at 1,200 3/4. November up 3/4 at 1,216 3/4. January up 1/2 at 1,231 1/2. September Chicago wheat down 10 1/4 at 664 1/2. December down 8 at 681 1/4. July down 2 1/2 at 708 1/4. October live cattle up 15 cents at 218.92. December up 80 cents at 219.20. September feeder cattle up 40 cents at 333.35. October up 97 cents at 326.32. November up 80 cents at 318.62. October lean hogs down 1 at 80.71. With this look at your closing settlement report, I'm Kaylin Lair on TFN The Farm Net.
1: It's time for another update from the 2026 Missouri State Fair.
2: TFN The Farm Net, Roman Free out here at the State Fair, and I'm speaking with FFA advisor Mr. Trent Deppe. So Trent, tell us a little bit about what you've got going on out here. You've got all kinds of displays that I see a lot of kids are coming out and enjoying.
3: Yes, sir. So we do have a lot of kids that come out here. They check out a lot of different things, get to milk a cow, get to see what egg baskets look like, what a farm display looks like. We have live plants here, corn, sorghum, cotton, rice, different things in that are grown in Missouri. We've got a great scavenger hunt that changes each day for them to take place in. And then we offer different activities such as coloring books and things like that. And they all seem to have a really great time and are very receptive with it.
2: And so introducing all these different facets of agriculture.

0: Or early, how do you think that is impacting Missouri agriculture as you go through the years?
1: Well, kids are our future, and it's great to get them introduced to it early so they don't get the wrong perception of it as what agriculture can be and what it or how much of an impact it has on our daily lives.
0: And there's so many different varieties of things you can do in agriculture, so you're showing them all of those aspects throughout all these displays today?
1: Yes. We have just about everything ranging from bees, a little bit about horses, dairy cattle, plants. They can just check everything out, and it's a great time.
0: All right, so some great things for the kids to come check out and get into the agriculture industry, at least get a good introduction to it. I'm Roman Free out here at the Missouri State Fair, TFN, the FarmNet.
2: Here's a look at your forecast. A blend of clouds and sun this afternoon with a slight chance for storms. Daytime highs approaching 84. Chance for storms tonight. Lows level off around 67, cloudy. Cloudy skies tomorrow. Slight chance for storms. Daytime highs approaching 80. Mainly clear skies and dry. Thursday and Friday. Low 80s Thursday. Mid 80s by Friday. I'm staff meteorologist Derek Height. Currently, it's 72 degrees.
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1: Fox News, I'm John Saucier. At least seven people have died in Indiana after damaging winds and massive flooding swept through the state. Governor Mike Braun tells Fox Weather this damage is historic.
2: Generally, we're tornado prone. It's going to impact a few counties concentrated in the damage. This was more like a hurricane hitting with hurricane-type flooding and rainfall.
1: Tens of thousands of people in Indiana still reportedly without power. Tech company OpenAI out with a new version of its flagship chatbot trying to get teenage users involved. The head of youth and families at OpenAI, Lauren Jones, describing ChatGPT for teens as a dedicated learning experience.
3: 9 of 10 teens are using ChatGPT for learning. Mm-hmm. Our goal is for this to be an incredible learning tool for teenagers, and that's what you see with this launch.
1: Her comments there on the Fox News channel. There are tech companies like OpenAI and Meta facing lawsuits. 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
4: Here's a look at local news on regional radio. A bond hearing was at 1:30 p.m. today in Davies County Court for a Cameron man charged with first-degree harassment, first-degree stalking, and violating a protection order. According to the probable cause statement on July 28th, Robert Lee Ellis went to the victim's place of work in Winston and tried to talk to them in a parking lot. Once seeing Ellis, the victim locked himself inside their vehicle, drove to the front of the store, and then went inside to avoid him. Ellis then left the parking lot. While talking to police, the victim stated that there have been multiple incidents involving Ellis that have caused them emotional distress. The Davies County Courts issued a protection order on July 2nd, which was served by the DeKalb County Sheriff's Office on July 5th, which notified Ellis that he was not allowed to go to the victim's place of employment and was not allowed within 500 feet of the victim at any point in time. A hearing in Clay County Court was also at 1:30 p.m. this afternoon for a Gladstone man charged with first-degree tampering with a motor vehicle and aggravated fleeing a stop. According to the probable cause statement, a stolen vehicle was reported Tuesday night out of North Kansas City. Police located the vehicle in Gladstone. Once the suspect, Ivan L. Sanders Jr., saw the police, he led them on a high-speed pursuit. Sanders stopped the vehicle on Interstate 35 and tried to evade police on foot by crossing both lanes of traffic, but was eventually captured after attempting to hide next to a nearby garage. Bond is set at $100,000. Lastly, a resurfacing project on Interstate 35 in Harrison County has been delayed. The Missouri Department of Transportation announced the work, which was originally scheduled to begin yesterday, will now begin Monday, August 24th. The project will stretch from the Iowa state line to just south of Eagleville. I-35 will be narrowed to one lane, and an 11-foot width restriction will be in place. Emery Sapp & Sons, Inc. says the resurfacing is scheduled to be completed in early October. That's your look at local news on regional radio. I'm Colin McLaughlin reporting.

0: let's take a look at your closing settlement report. September corn down 1 3/4 at 463 1/4. December down 1 1/2 at 488. March down 1 1/4 at 504. September soybeans down 1/4 at 1,200 3/4. November up 3/4 at 1,216 3/4. January up 1/2 at 1,231 1/2. September Chicago wheat down 10 1/4 at 664 1/2. December down 8 at 681 1/4. July down 2 1/2 at 708 1/4. October live cattle up 15 cents at 218.92. December up 80 cents at 219.20. September feeder cattle up 40 cents at 333.35. October up 97 cents at 326.32. November up 80 cents at 318.62. October lean hogs down 1 at 80.71. With this look at your closing settlement report, I'm Kaylin Lair on TFN The Farm Net.
1: Here's a look at your forecast. A blend of clouds and sun this afternoon with a slight chance for storms. Daytime highs approaching 84. Chance for storms tonight. Lows level off around 67, cloudy. Cloudy skies tomorrow. Slight chance for storms. Daytime highs approaching 80. Mainly clear skies and dry. Thursday and Friday. Low 80s Thursday. Mid 80s by Friday. I'm staff meteorologist Derek Height. Currently, it's 77 degrees.
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0: Here's a look at your forecast. A blend of clouds and sun this afternoon with a slight chance for storms. Daytime highs approaching 84. Chance for storms tonight. Lows level off around 67. Cloudy. Cloudy skies tomorrow. Slight chance for storms. Daytime highs approaching 80. Mainly clear skies and dry. Thursday and Friday. Low 80s Thursday. Mid 80s by Friday. I'm staff meteorologist Derek Height. Currently 75.
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1: Fox News, I'm Tom Graham. Police say they've busted a cocaine trafficking ring that involves students at Penn State University. Fox's Alexis McAdams.
2: More than a dozen people have been charged, including 13 current or former Penn State students. According to law enforcement, they say the suppliers made drug runs to New York and brought back as much as a kilo of cocaine.
1: Investigators say that coke was then sold through off-campus fraternity houses. A federal judge sentencing a suspect convicted of attempting to assassinate Treasury Secretary Scott Bessent. Riley Jane English, also known as Ryan Michael English, to 73 months in prison.
3: At sentencing, the judge said English is a trans woman who has many physical and mental health issues that were made worse by drug use. English has already served about 20 months in prison and will get credit for that time served.
1: Fox's Tanya J. Powers, America is listening to Fox News.
4: Here's a look at local news on regional radio. A bond reduction hearing was at 9 a.m. this morning in Clay County for one of seven men arrested in a child enticement sting. According to the probable cause statement on June 9th, Charles A. Farmer responded to a commercial sex advertisement posted by an undercover Clay County Sheriff's deputy. Farmer messaged the deputy, who was posing as a 15-year-old girl, asking if they could meet somewhere in North Kansas City for sex. The undercover deputy gave Farmer the address of a Quick Trip, and once he arrived, police took him into custody. Farmer is charged with attempted child enticement. Bond is set at $50,000. Two Atchison, Kansas men appeared in Nottoway County Court this morning after fleeing from police on U.S. Highway 71. Keontroyen Hayward is facing felony charges of armed criminal action, resisting arrest by fleeing creating a substantial risk of injury or death, and resisting arrest for a felony. Melvin Phillips is facing a misdemeanor charge of resisting arrest. According to their probable cause statements at 1 a.m. August 9th, a Nottoway County Sheriff's deputy began assisting with a vehicle pursuit that began in Andrew County on U.S. 71. The vehicle was heading northbound at 100 miles per hour, and spike strips were deployed to stop it. Once the vehicle became disabled, Hayward and Phillips fled on foot into a nearby cornfield, but were shortly taken into custody. During a search of the vehicle, a handgun was located in the glove box. Hayward stated that he was renting the gun and uses it for protection. He also admitted to being the driver. Lastly, Servmo announced Monday that the city of Excelsior Springs is receiving an AmeriCorps planning grant. They are one of four recipients of the planning grants. The grant will help strengthen community support systems for seniors, youth, and vulnerable households. That's your look at local news on regional radio. I'm Colin McLaughlin reporting.

0: let's take a look at your closing settlement report. September corn down 1 3/4 at 463 1/4. December down 1.5 at 488. March down 1 1/4 at 504. September soybeans down 1/4 at 1,200 3/4. November up 3/4 at 1,216 3/4. January up 1/2 at 1,231 1/2. September Chicago wheat down 10 1/4 at 664 1/2. December down 8 at 681 1/4. July down 2 1/2 at 708 1/4. October live cattle up 15 cents at 218.92. December up 80 cents at 219.20. September feeder cattle up 40 cents at 330.335. October up 97 cents at 326.32. November up 80 cents at 318.62. October lean hogs down 1 at 80.71. With this look at your closing settlement report, I'm Kaylin Lair on TFN The Farm Net.
1: Here's a look at your forecast. Sunshine mixed with clouds at times this afternoon with a slight chance of thunderstorms. Daytime highs approaching 84. Cloudy skies expected tonight. Chance of thunderstorms. Lows dip down to about 67. Cloudy skies with a few peaks of sun. Tomorrow, slight chance of thunderstorms. High temperatures reach up to 81. I'm staff meteorologist Derek Height. Currently 77.
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Here's a look at your forecast. Sunshine mixed with clouds at times this afternoon, with a slight chance of thunderstorms. Daytime highs approaching 84.

0: Or cloudy skies expected tonight. Chance of thunderstorms. Lows dip down to about 67. Cloudy skies with a few peaks of sun. Tomorrow, slight chance of thunderstorms. High temperatures reach up to 81. I'm staff meteorologist Derek Height. Currently 79.
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1: Fox News, I'm Tom Graham. Police say they've busted a cocaine trafficking ring that involves students at Penn State University. Fox's Alexis McAdams.
2: More than a dozen people have been charged, including 13 current or former Penn State students. According to law enforcement, they say the suppliers made drug runs to New York and brought back as much as a kilo of cocaine.
1: Investigators say that coke was then sold through off-campus fraternity houses. A federal judge sentencing a suspect convicted of attempting to assassinate Treasury Secretary Scott Bessent, Riley Jane English, also known as Ryan Michael English, to 73 months in prison.
3: At sentencing, the judge said English is a trans woman who has many physical and mental health issues that were made worse by drug use. English has already served about 20 months in prison and will get credit for that time served.
1: Fox's Tanya J. Powers, America is listening to Fox News.
4: Here's a look at local news on regional radio. A bond appearance hearing was at 9 a.m. this morning in Clay County for a Kansas City man charged with first-degree burglary, stealing, and second-degree domestic assault. Bond was set at $75,000. According to the probable cause statement, the victim contacted police on August 9th, reporting that their ex-boyfriend, 20-year-old Rosario and Avalo Bradley, had assaulted them, stolen their cell phone, and threatened to kill them and their unborn child. The incident occurred at one of the victim's family members' residence they were staying at to get away from Avalo Bradley. Once officers arrived, they observed two large holes in the downstairs wall and damage to a door. The victim was transported to a nearby hospital and treated for multiple injuries. Avalo Bradley currently has two outstanding warrants for domestic assault and weapons violations from a prior incident involving the same victim. A motion hearing was scheduled for 9 a.m. today for a St. Joseph man charged with resisting arrest, driving while revoked, and failure to register their motor vehicle. According to the probable cause statement, deputies observed 25-year-old Malachi Lee Johnson Jr. on North Belt Highway in a Chevrolet Silverado missing a taillight. During a check through dispatch, deputies learned of an active felony warrant for Johnson in Jackson County and that his license was currently revoked. Once Johnson was asked to step out of his vehicle, he became confrontational. While deputies were attempting to put handcuffs on Johnson, he resisted and was eventually tased after multiple warnings. Johnson was then transported to the Andrew County Jail for further processing. Lastly, Route 116 through Plattsburgh will narrow to one lane Thursday, Friday, and Monday for utility work. Route 116 will be narrowed to one lane from Route Y to Route C from 8 a.m. to 4 p.m. each of the 3 days. The Missouri Department of Transportation has given Havens Construction a permit to begin performing the utility work. Motorists should expect delays. All work is weather permitting, and schedules are subject to change. That's your look at local news on regional radio. I'm Colin McLaughlin reporting.

0: Let's take a look at your closing settlement report. September corn down 1 3/4 at 463 1/4. December down 1.5 at 488. March down 1 1/4 at 504. September soybeans down 1/4 at 1,200 3/4. November up 3/4 at 1,216 3/4. January up 1/2 at 1,231 1/2. September Chicago wheat down 10 1/4 at 664 1/2. December down 8 at 681 1/4. July down 2 1/2 at 708 1/4. October live cattle up 15 cents at 218.92. December up 80 cents at 219.20. September feeder cattle up 40 cents at 330.335. October up 97 cents at 326.32. November up 80 cents at 318.62. October lean hogs down 1 at 80.71. With this look at your closing settlement report, I'm Kaylin Lair on TFN The Farm Net.
1: Here's a look at your forecast. Sunshine mixed with clouds at times this afternoon with a slight chance of thunderstorms. Daytime highs approaching 84. Cloudy skies expected tonight. Chance of thunderstorms. Lows dip down to about 67. Cloudy skies with a few peaks of sun. Tomorrow, slight chance of thunderstorms. High temperatures reach up to 81. I'm Staff Meteorologist Derek Height. Currently 77.
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Here's a look at your forecast. Sunshine mixed with clouds at times this afternoon, with a slight chance of thunderstorms. Daytime highs approaching 84. Cloudy skies expected tonight. Chance of thunderstorms. Lows dip down to about 67. Cloudy skies with a few peaks of sun. Tomorrow, slight chance of thunderstorms. High temperature.

0: 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I'm Staff Meteorologist Derek Height. 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
8: Fox News, I'm Tom Graham. The Justice Department is charging 17 Iranians for a cyber attack against several American universities and U.S. companies. That according to an indictment unsealed today.
9: The indictment states that the Iranians stole more than 31 terabytes of academic information, as well as email accounts from the private companies. The hacking was conducted to benefit the IRGC and other Iranian entities, and nine of the defendants had already been charged in a prior indictment.
8: Fox's Kevin Uretsky, a drummer for a legendary rock band, has died.
10: ZZ Top's longtime drummer Frank Beard has died at 77 years old. The band's rep Bob Merlis confirmed the news, saying Beard died while in hospice care, surrounded by family at his ranch in Richmond, Texas. An exact cause of death was not given.
8: Fox's Michelle Polino, America's listening to Fox News.
11: Here's a look at local news on regional radio. A bond reduction hearing was at 9 a.m. this morning in Clay County for an Excelsior Springs man charged with DWI causing serious injury. According to the probable cause statement, Saturday, August 8th, 55-year-old Gustav L. Meineke was traveling at a high rate of speed near the 52-mile marker on Interstate 435 when he drove off the right side of the road and hit a concrete traffic barrier. The collision caused the vehicle to go airborne and barrel roll for almost 500 feet before coming to rest. During the roll, a rear seat passenger was ejected from the vehicle. The last update on the passenger was that they were in surgery with a fractured skull but in stable condition. Meineke consented to a preliminary breath test, which came back showing his blood alcohol concentration was 0.229%. A criminal history check for Meineke revealed two prior convictions for DWI. He has since posted his $100,000 bond. Currently, his next scheduled court appearance is a preliminary hearing at 9 a.m. Friday, October 2nd. A court hearing was at 1:30 p.m. today in Clay County for a Kansas City man caught trying to steal multiple items from Signature Aviation. Jose Eduardo Rivera Lejos is charged with second-degree burglary. According to the probable cause statement, an MKC security officer called police Monday, August 10th, after airport operations had reported to them of an unknown individual pushing a pallet jack full of miscellaneous items on the property. Officials located the suspect, Rivera Lejos, and placed him into custody. Officers then searched the

pallet jack and found several aviation artifacts and other property. The approximate total of the stolen items was reported as $2,750. A door window valued at $300 and a toilet valued at $100 were also damaged by Rivera Alejos. Bond is $30,000. And lastly, a preliminary hearing was also at 1:30 p.m. today in Buchanan County Court for a St. Joseph man charged with aggravated fleeing. According to the probable cause statement, officers attempted to stop Landon W. Burgess due to his vehicle not having any license plates, but he refused to obey orders. Burgess drove on the wrong side of the road while fleeing from police at speeds around 120 miles per hour and almost hit a bicyclist and pedestrian after running through multiple stop signs. Due to his erratic behavior behind the wheel, officers ended the pursuit. Eventually, Burgess was located once again after he hit the corner of a structure at the courthouse and a curb, causing his vehicle to become disabled. He was taken into custody a short time later after trying to flee on foot. Bond is denied. That's your look at local news on regional radio. I'm Colin McLaughlin reporting.

Let's take a look at your closing settlement report. September corn down 1 3/4 at 463 1/4. December down 1 1/2 at 488. March down 1 1/4 at 504. September soybeans down 1/4 at 1,200 3/4. November up 3/4 at 1,216 3/4. January up 1/2 at 1,231 1/2. September Chicago wheat down 10 1/4 at 664 1/2. December down 8 at 681 1/4. July down 2 1/2 at 708 1/4. October live cattle up 15 cents at 218.92. December up 80 cents at 219.20. September feeder cattle up 40 cents at 330.35. October up 97 cents at 326.32. November up 80 cents at 318.62. October lean hogs down 1 at 80.71. With this look at your closing settlement report, I'm Kaylin Lair on TFN The Farm Net.

0: Here's a look at your forecast. Sunshine mixed with clouds at times this afternoon with a slight chance of thunderstorms. Daytime highs approaching 84. Cloudy skies expected tonight. Chance of thunderstorms. Lows dip down to about 67. Cloudy skies with a few peaks of sun tomorrow. Slight chance of thunderstorms. High temperatures reach up to 81. I'm staff meteorologist Derek Height. Currently 77.
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Royals won 9-5 last night in Game 1 of their four-game series against the Athletics, and it was a big night for Bobby Witt Jr. He scored 4 of the 9 runs, going 3 of 4 on the night, which included a 2-run blast in the second and an RBI double in the 8th. Michael Wacha got the win on the mound. He went 5 innings, giving up 6 hits, 4 earned runs, and no walks, as well as striking out 3. Steven Cruz got the save. Tonight's matchup features Daniel Lynch IV on the mound for KC and Jack Perkins for the A's. First pitch is at 6:40 p.m. Pre-game coverage here on Quick 100.1 starts at 6. Sporting KC will host St. Louis City tomorrow at 7 p.m. Last month, it was City who got the best of Sporting 3-2 because of a PK in the 85th minute. Sporting has only 14 points this season, with 4 wins, 2 draws, and 13 losses, putting them dead last in the MLS. As for St. Louis City, they have 29 points on the year, with 8 wins, 6 draws, and 6 losses, which has them sitting in 6th in the Western Conference. Lastly, the Associated Press released its preseason college football top 25 poll yesterday, and just like the coaches' poll a few weeks ago, Mizzou is ranked 25th. The Tigers are coming off an 8-5 season and are 1 of 9 SEC teams in the poll, and they'll play 5 of those other teams. Those 5 teams are Texas A&M, Ole Miss, Texas, Georgia, and Oklahoma.

0: Oklahoma, all of whom are ranked in the preseason top 10. Mizzou kicks off the regular season Thursday, September 3rd at home against Arkansas Pine Bluff.
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0: let's take a look at your closing settlement report. September corn down 1 3/4 at 463 1/4. December down 1.5 at 488. March down 1 1/4 at 504. September soybeans down 1/4 at 1,200 3/4. November up 3/4 at 1,216 3/4. January up 1/2 at 1,231 1/2. September Chicago wheat down 10 1/4 at 664 1/2. December down 8 at 681 1/4. July down 2 1/2 at 708 1/4. October live cattle up 15 cents at 218.92. December up 80 cents at 219.20. September feeder cattle up 40 cents at 330.335. October up 97 cents at 326.32. November up 80 cents at 318.62. October lean hogs down 1 at 80.71. With this look at your closing settlement report, I'm Kaylin Lair on TFN The Farm Net.
1: Here's a look at your forecast. Cloudy tonight with a chance of thunderstorms. Lows dip down to about 67. Slight chance of thunderstorms tomorrow. Highs level off around 81.

Partly cloudy skies tomorrow night. Slight chance for storms. Lows dip down to about 64. Sunshine mixed with clouds at times Thursday, with daytime highs approaching 83. 86 Friday. I'm staff meteorologist Derek Height. Currently, it's 77 degrees.

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